0: Bird, just make sure that no one comes through from fireworks, guys. His field is all live.
1: Okay. 446. Can you ID for walking?

0: Special Latitude. Just got off the phone with PCNG. They'll be responding. No ETA at this time.
1: Repeat. At this time, members have evacuated the structure. I'm going to transfer command to the officer of engine 2, engine 2 out, but not have 7th Street command. You're going to be awaiting the arrival.

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1: They're on engine 3. 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
0: Yeah, A4, I'm going to come over now.
1: Shoot up a little. Give me 1 sec. 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
1: So we make these residents happy.

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0: 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We have people walking through.
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1: Over dispatch.
0: At this time, the whole building has no power. Any electrical hazard there was has ceased. The generator has stopped. We're going to terminate command, ending to the available. The manager is going to wait for PSENG for arrival so he could work on the system.

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WNJU 329, Woodridge Police to the Woodridge Fire Department. 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
0: Okay, the guys by the engine 2 will be on Ops 2. Ops 2?
1: We have him on the inside. 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
0: Are we changing the channel to 2?
1: Negative. It's only for the guys in the pit over here.
0: Crazy.
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Chad. We just spoke with Teterboro Tower. That was a medevac helicopter. Also an oversight on their part. They have it now locked down. We're going to advise them when we can open it up. Appreciate it. Thank you. Thank you.

0: Still calm, City Gator. You on the air, 3246? Go ahead. Sean, are you available to get to the county park, or are you staying in that location?
1: Into the field? The baseball field?
0: To turn on light towers if need be, if truck 5 can't get there at the end.
1: Yeah, we'll talk about it when the thing goes off.
0: If you can't make it, then we'll make sure we get the post in Riverside on first.
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0: 4, chauffeur to 103. 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Chief, be advised, you just had three individuals get into a screaming match at the ice cream man. They just walked into the parking lot. Three 18-year-old males, black tank top.
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0: Received. 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
1: Go for Engine 1.
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1: 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Engine 2, you guys good?

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1: Gators, the two of us are good. 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
1: Chief, are they aware that the tarp is burning?
2: Engine 1 Bravo, going to bring the squad, just with that whole area down.
0: Receive, Chief, it's on the surface. You can check up until the boat ramp. 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Until the boat ramp. Don't cross the boat ramp or the guide wire.
1: We can, it's right here, so we won't be anywhere near that guide wire. It's just the back of the sea container we have.
0: Yeah, just don't go past the sea container.

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0: Up at the fireworks display, we have a couple little hot spots. 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
1: Where is he?
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He's walking through his truck now. Gator, Sean. Go for the gator. 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Lou, repeat that. 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
0: See where you were.
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0: Resident call from, I believe it's 409 Lincoln. 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
1: Where is he? 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You can put me up.
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1: Okay. 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He called twice. 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
0: I'm going to spoke with the homeowner. 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
1: Racing.

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Attention Ladder 1, respond to 378 Highland Avenue, attic apartment, to assist EMS with the lift assist. Ladder 1, respond to 378 Highland Avenue, in an attic apartment, to assist EMS with the lift assist. Crosses our main Ave and Federal. 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
0: Going to be checking on an occupied vehicle, CVS parking lot adjacent to the PSE&G substation. It's a four-door small pickup truck. I'll get the registry in a moment.
1: Appreciate it.

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1: Chris, do you think I'm going to switch over to Channel 1?
2: We have one story, Class 2, warehouse. Alarm sounding, nothing shown from the exterior. 709 will be in command investigating.

0: 3 nearby 158.
1: 151, I'm responding over that.
0: I received his portable on channel 2.
2: Lieutenant, I'm back on channel 1. You guys can slow your response down. I'm going to speak with the occupants now, gathering info.
0: Received.

0: 158.
1: Well, see, those two parties are just a boyfriend and girlfriend hanging out. Everything checks out. I have info. They were advised to hang out somewhere else. Back in.
0: Racism. It's only that dude.

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Attention ladder two. Ladder two, respond to 78 Sherman Street to assist PD with forced entry. Once again, ladder two, 78 Sherman Street to assist PD with forced entry. Your crosses are Hope Ave and Lexington Ave. Time now 2:47.

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Attention, Engine 4, Ladder 1, and Battalion 4. It's been an update. It's going to be on Route 21 North, mile marker 11.4, for that MVA with injuries and airbag deployment. Battalion 4, Engine 4, Ladder 1, respond to Route 21 North, mile marker 11.4, for MVA with airbag deployment and injuries. Time now is 03:12.

Ranger 421.

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We're now receiving that it's Route 21 South, mile marker 11.2.

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0: Racing.
2: Battle 4, dispatch. You got PD up there?
0: That's affirmative. PD is now on scene. Confirm that it's 221 South.

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1: Yeah, I'm leaving the east side now.
0: I'm getting southbound.

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1: Yeah, one car, MVC. You have tow company responding?

That's affirmative. Madison's on this. 0322.

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Response to 345 Brook Ave for carbon monoxide alarm. Engine 1, Ladder 1. Response to 345 Brook Avenue on a carbon monoxide alarm. Crosses are Passaic Ave in Elmwood. Time now is 0323.

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Attention, engine 3, ladder 2. Respond to 171 Monroe Street for a two-car MVA involving a rollover. Engine 3, ladder 2. Respond to 171 Monroe Street involving a two-car MVA with a rollover. Crosses are going to be Louisa and the Route 21 South entrance. Time now is 0333.

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headquarters to engine 1, engine 4, ladder 1, and rescue 1. You're responding at 595 County Ave for a fire alarm activation for buildings 1, 2, and 3, area of activation zone 0, sprinkler room overflow, and smoke alarm. Again, engine 1, engine 4, ladder 1, rescue 1. You're responding at 595 County Ave, building 1, 2, and 3. For a sprinkler room overflow and smoke alarm. I'm out at 0408.

0: 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I'll be investigating establishing command.
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Attention, engine 3, ladder 2. Respond to 27 Ann Street on the second floor, four-cylinder collapse. Engine 3, ladder 2, respond to 27 Ann Street on the second floor, apartment, four-cylinder collapse. Crosses are Columbia and State. Time now is 0503.

0: guys. 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
0: Person's name is going to be Guillermo. Number is 973-417-6538.

0: Fabrici.
1: Dispatchers, be advised, the sender attempted to make contact and the super stated that he was not going to respond at this time, that he was going to respond in the morning. Try to give him a call back and ask him if he can respond now.
0: Receive 0514.

Street Command from dispatch. Was finally able to reach the super. He said he will be responding and he will be there within 15-20 minutes.

0: this classroom and ask you from that. The defendant was notified that the super is going to respond. He's going to await his arrival. There's no present hazard at this time. You can terminate for a verdict.
1: Receive 0518.

Good morning. Katie is 612, Hasbrook Heights, please. Hasbrook Heights Fire Department. Fire Department's requested number 20, Terrace. Apartment E is in Edward 10. Resident reporting activated fire alarm. Repeating, Hasbrook Heights, please. Hasbrook Heights Fire Department. 20 Terrace, apartment E is in Edward 10 on the activated fire alarm. 0523 hours, dispatcher 411.

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It's called in by the resident in Edward Kent.

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0: Police Line Service.
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0: 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One, 6-7.
1: Check on the train gates over on Central Ave, called in by a DPW worker. Says one is stuck down, the other is operational.
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0: 6 on the high.
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2: 45.

0: 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You have somebody from transit with you?
1: Negative.
0: Receive. What time were you sent there?
1: Your hotel again?
0: Call the desk real quick.

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1: Take a ride to the 16W Toll Plaza at a port of a one-car MVA. State police are on the way, and I descend an ambulance. Just let me know the exact location.
0: Received.
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1: Three seed. If you're not needed, then you can resume. One 5 9. 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
1: Three, I'll call and just confirm.
0: Copy that.

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0: 4, 5, 6, 4, 7, 4, myself will be out at 812 Illinois Drive, Woodridge.
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0: 159 to headquarters. 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
1: Negative. Public Works is here. 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I apologize.
0: All good. I'm back in. State Police and my comm BLS is on scene.
1: Read through.

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0: Steve, 723.

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Radio 612 Hasbrook Heights Police to the fire department. Request for the fire department at the scene of a motor vehicle accident, Route 17 South ramp to from Terrace Avenue under Route 46 for a fluid spill. Timeout 0746.

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6-0 is arriving at 2 car MVA. 6-0 will do 17.

0: 159-165. 3 West, sounds like it's a split for 120 for a tire in the left lane. They didn't have a specific location, said the entrance to the American Dream, so sounds like 3 West of the split.
1: Receive.
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1: Yeah, I got nothing so far. If you want to continue down 3 West and see if you see anything.
0: Yeah, affirmative. I'll check for it.
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2: 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Four, five, eight, I'll be 9-1.
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0: 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Yeah, it's going to be a car fire. Start the fire department.
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0: Thank you. I'll stand by.

KTR 939, Road Police, Rutherford Fire Department. We have a possible car fire at the Trestle, East Erie, and Hackensack. Again, KTR 939, Road Police, Rutherford Fire Department. Possible car fire, East Erie, and Hackensack. Car fire.

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Tenant state, the alarm's been going off since 5 o'clock this morning. 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

0: Joe 1 responded.
1: The 159.
2: Okay. The tie one's on. 33 wood frame, the alarms are sounding. We're investigating.
3: 0843.

0: 159. What was the concern with this vehicle again?
1: One of the borough employees said it was suspicious. It was parked there 2 days in a row. Based on the registration, it comes back to a security company.

0: 5-9, is that occupied?
1: Yeah, occupied, two people.
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0: On our arrival, the alarm door sounding. We checked the entire structure. We found no smoke, fire, or carbon monoxide. We did find illegal basement apartment, two illegal attic apartments, multiple missing smoke detector heads. This was an alarm system malfunction. We were able to get it to reset. I will forward an email to fire prevention and the Division of Housing. You can terminate command.
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1: Okay.
0: Mile marker 7.5. Report of a motor vehicle crash.
2: 159 received.
3: 1656.

165. I'm on 3 East currently. I saw that I'd be on 3 West prior to Bears Creek Bridge. You can dispatch next for black SUV. That's all I got for now.

0: 159. I'm trying to get through it now. Someone's out there with it, and they got all lanes shut.
1: Yeah, I see the light.
2: We got a couple more calls on it. Could be a trooper, DOT, one of their trucks is definitely with it.

0: 165, I'll be out. Well, which lane you want me to take?
1: No lanes. If you could just make contact with the vehicles involved on the split to the service road, I'm going to cover this other vehicle that's in the roadway.
0: Received.
1: 159 to headquarters. Sergeant, you dispatch next, correct?
2: Affirmative, do you need a second or just one?
1: Sure, at the moment, just one through.

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0: 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That's going to be a separate MVA. Can you punch me a number for that?
1: 3-6.

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1: If you want to...

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1: Got it.
0: 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I'm gonna get her if once I'm done with my MBA, right?

0: 165. 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
1: That black SUV in front of that truck, she's involved with your MVA. I'm going to get her info in a minute once I'm done with mine.

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1: 165.
0: Okay, Spark. For the case.
1: 165, yours is going to be 07557. 07557.

0: 165.
1: Good.
0: State police report another MVA behind us. They are on their shoulder.
1: 3-6. When you clear from that second, loop around for it.
0: Receive.

0: 165159, I just got the call on that one. When one of you are clear, just move around and let me know who's taking it.
1: Sorry, say again. You said there's another MVA?
0: Affirmative. Sounds like it's a quarter mile behind you. No injuries. They're on the shoulder. When one of you are clear, just loop around and take that one, too.
1: Appreciate it.

0: 165.
1: What's the case for both gates?
0: Repeat that.
1: What's the case number for Will's case?
0: 07556. 07556.
1: Great, you think?
2: One five nine.
0: 159.
2: Nick has that vehicle. I'm going back around, check that on him. Yeah.
0: Racing, so yours, the initial crash is clear?
2: Affirmative.

0: 159 to headquarters. Sergeant, you said they're in the right shoulder, correct?
1: This is how it came in, yes.

0: 165-159.
1: Go.
0: Well, did you locate that other NBA?
1: No, not yet.
0: The state troopers stay there in the shoulder. It's Honda Accord and I don't remember the other vehicle.
1: 159 headquarters, I believe I'm out of it. It's a Mack truck involved in a white Honda.
2: Affirmative, that's it.

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Respond up to the liquor shed. It's going to be 740 Ridge Road. We have a commercial fire alarm. The activation point was all smoke detector. Again, it's going to be liquor shed, 740 Ridge Road, commercial fire alarm.

0: 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It's going to be a black Honda Accord, occupied one time.
1: 2-946.
2: Yeah. Industry's responding.

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0: 458.
1: Correction on that plate. First letter is going to be Mike, not hotel. It's going to be a verbal warning to the RO.
0: 952.
2: Oh, 456, we're clear from the wash. 456, 458, what's your location?
1: I'm all clear.
2: Are you on Hackensack and Hoboken?
1: Negative. Hackensack and Center.
2: Alright, if you're near Hackensack and Hoboken, motorcycle, driving careless manner, if you come across it, I know Wallington's tried to stop it. He's not stopped it for him.
1: Headed in which direction?
2: East. Just not sure if he took Hoboken or Patterson Ave.
1: Proceed. He didn't come my way. Thank you.

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0: We're going to be 93 17 South in Rutherford, the parking lot of the Bottle Republic. New Jersey Reg, Mike, 1-1. Uniform, November, Sierra. Should come back to a black Chevy pickup. Occupy one time.
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1: 9317 North by the car wash in Woodridge, Jersey Ridge, X-ray 19, Papa Charlie Whiskey, X-ray 19, Papa Charlie Whiskey. It's a Ford van, appeared to be occupied one time.
0: 1026.

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0: 35 High Street. Some type of dispute going on. Probably between two brothers.
2: Street. Some type of dispute. The DeMarco brothers.
3: Help him.
0: Are you almost clear of that detail?
4: Affirmative. We should be back in 5.

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1: 9-1, 1 summons issued to the RO.
0: Received, 1033.

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0: 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Parties are advised to keep the peace.
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0: Copy. 1122.

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Attention Engine 3, star spawner to 210 Washington, please. 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Workers are on scene. They're saying that the alarm was set off due to construction and cleaning up of the dust in the basement area. PD is also on scene. Time now, 11:53.

0: Industry dispatch.
1: Over dispatch.
0: Yeah, that was dust from construction that set off the alarm. The alarm system will not reset. It's in trouble mode. There's no sign of smoke or fire. The restaurant owner has the owner coming in to with his company to make repairs. You can terminate command. Industry is available. I'll also forward a memo to the fire prevention.
1: BC 1207.

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98612 Hasbrook Heights Police to the fire department. Request for the fire department in Teterboro at 275 North Street, the Party Rentals, for a smoke detector activation. 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

0: Attention engine 2, start responding to Pulaski Park near the carnival to a system with the hydrant. Attention engine 2, start responding to 104th Street, Pulaski Park by the hydrant to assist the people with the carnival. Time now, 13:38.
1: Four, 5-8.
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Fox Police Knox Fire Department, your response needed at 9 Empire Boulevard, 9 Empire Boulevard, on a tractor-trailer fire. 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

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Your timeout is 1346.

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0: trailer fire. Timeout is 1:48.
2: We got dispatch. Mike, do you want us to continue rolling in?
1: South Fire Department. We got a reported working trailer fire. I believe that's Iron Mountain location.

0: 165.
1: Yes.
0: I'll be on a V stop with New Jersey Reg, Lima 62, Romeo Echo Foxtrot. Lima 62, Romeo Echo Foxtrot. Patterson, New England.
1: Thank you.
2: Monarchy 807, Hackensack, police headquarters. I'm on scene and Monarchy PD is in the area. They've been unable to locate a tractor trailer fire area at all. There is nothing at 9 Empire Boulevard.
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0: 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See if you can locate Chris. 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
1: Chris is.
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0: Headquarters to Station 32. Let's run over to Haley Chiropractic. It's going to be 528 Valley Brook Avenue. It's going to be an unknown odor at this time. It was called in earlier, possibly spray paint, but they claim that there was no work done. If you guys could just go and see if you can assist them over there. Again, it's going to be 528 Valley Brook Avenue for a strong unknown odor.
1: Whiskey Yankee Uniform. It's going to be a Jeep.
2: 1355. Even disregard last page. The call is actually 8 Monarchy. And 80 and Monarchy engine on scene. The time, 1400 hours. Dispatcher 1 clear.
3: 165, I'll be back in warning issue.
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0: Yeah, McDane, Brother Shoes, the head honcho here at the carnival needs us to just turn down the hydrant that they're using for the carnival. We're testing it now to make sure that it's at the capacity that they need.
1: Receive.

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1: DC 1405.

0: 159. 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
1: Negative. 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
0: Reese, 159-165. 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
2: Yeah. 165 received. 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
1: 474.
0: Can you respond to 440 Central Ave? Looks like some sort of verbal dispute.
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1: 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Do you want me to try to find one?
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1: Received.

KDA 612 has the Kites, please has the Kites Fire Department. The Fire Department's requested 199 Boulevard on the activated fire alarm. Repeating, has the Kites, please has the Kites Fire Department, 199 Boulevard on the activated fire alarm. 1447 hours, dispatcher 411.

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0: 6 while in service.
1: PC-61, PD's advising nothing showing. The alarm's been going off for approximately an hour as per one of the residents.
0: All right, received. That's the building next to Bella Pizza, right?
1: Affirmative.
0: All right, received. Thank you.
2: Four, 4, 5, 6, and myself are going to be 9-1. 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

0: fuck am I tonight? 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

0: Got a 458.
1: Be advised, I'll be 9-3. I got a 456 out with me. It's going to be New Jersey Tech Uniform 3-5 November Hotel Echo.
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474. LT, just be advised, the location of the stop is going to be Hoboken Road between 8th and 9th. Hoboken between 8th and 9th.

0: reported to engines 123, Tower Letter 2, Rescue 1. You're responding on a general fire alarm. 25 Elizabeth Court. It's headquarters to engines 123, Tower Letter 2, Rescue 1. You're responding on a general fire alarm. 25 Elizabeth Court. Headquarters timeout 1544.
1: Well, the other unit is free from their MV stop. 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I can't get the gate open. My clicker's not working.
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Deputy 1, Walton, please hold on to response.

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0: Tower 2 on the scene.
1: 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Very good to receive. That just reached the starting.
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Engine Company 4, respond over to 390 River Drive, 390 River Drive, Westervelt and Van Houten on the crosses. Coles reporting a vehicle parked on River Drive is leaking an unknown substance. It's going to be Engine 4, respond over to 390 River Drive. It's going to be on the River Drive side on the street. It's a pickup truck leaking an unknown substance. Time is 16:05.

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0: 674. Nine three, 17 north into Hasbrook Heights, just prior to the Volvo. Jersey Reg, Alpha 6-4, uniform, November Charlie. 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Blue Honda Accord, one occupant.
1: Pursuit.

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0: 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Engine 4. Yeah, concerned resident reported the incident. It was a pickup truck with an oil can in the back. The oil can leaked a few ounces of oil on the road next to the curb. We placed speedy dry down, terminate command. Engine 4 is available.
1: I received command, terminated 1614.

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0: 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I'll be sending next.
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1: T63 Echo.
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1: Negative. Jefferson and Division.
0: Bridget. I'll be out.
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1: Thank you.

Engine Company 1, respond over to 148 Myrtle Ave, 148 Myrtle, Sherman and Harrison on the crosses on an open hydrant. It's going to be Engine 1, respond over to 148 Myrtle Ave, Sherman and Harrison on the crosses on an open hydrant. Time is 16:32.

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We have an alarm of fire at 10 Ayer. It's alarm of fire at 10 Ayer. Again, KCR 939, Rutland Police Brother Fire Department. We have an alarm of fire at 10 Ayer.

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Fire Department requested number 3, Romanelli Avenue. It's going to be 3, number Romanelli Avenue, Jersey Pickles, on a activated fire alarm. Repeating, KSZ 272, Sciencheck Police, Sciencheck Fire Department. Fire Department requested at 3, Romanelli Avenue, Jersey Pickles, on activated fire alarm. Your time, 16:34 hours. Dispatcher 1 clear.

0: 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I received, but just be advised, we have PD also respond over there. Apparently there was some sort of dispute about the hydrant being open.
1: Reaches.

0: 4 is on scene, 10A or place. 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
1: 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When Nick gets there, let him know we have a spare at headquarters.
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0: 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It was a general fire alarm. 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

Engine 1, Engine 4, Engine 2, Ladder 1, and the Battalion, 883 Main Ave. Sherman and Harrison on the crosses on the alarm activation. Battalion 1, Engine 1, Engine 4, Engine 2, Ladder 1, 883 Main Avenue, 883 Main Ave. Sherman and Harrison on the crosses on the alarm activation. Time is 1704.

0: Italian one's on, 663 Main Avenue, come in. We'll be investigating. Right now we have no alarm sounding and nothing showing.
1: Received, Chief. Chief, just be advised, the alarm company reported a second floor pole station activation.
0: Received, correction on that address, 883.
1: Yeah, it's affirmed, Chief. 883 Main Ave.

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0: 159. Hey, what's back to headquarters?
1: I'm back to DPW first. Do you need me in headquarters?
0: Negative. Once the, when Nick's gonna leave the vehicle at the DPW, you and 165 respond back to headquarters.

0: 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Engine 2.
1: Punch a ticket. 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We'll be shutting it down.

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1: 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You gotta come back around.
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1: 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Alarms are sounding. 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We'll be investigating.
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1: Second activation, correct?
0: Yeah, affirmative, just letting you know. I just got an additional call for the second activation.

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1: Yeah, Command.
0: This is a pull station activation in the basement area due to a child. In the process of resetting the pull station, we reactivated the alarm. At this time, the pull station is reset. The alarm system is reset and holding. You can terminate command.
1: Chief, command is terminated at 1753.

0: respondent.
1: Be advised, Fire Unit, they're receiving an additional alarm at that location. My officer on scene is safe as far as the evacuation.
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0: out to Charlie. 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
0: Appreciate it.

0: coming in. You want to silence that alarm, and we need a camera up here. Room 613. Camera to route 613.
1: You're on the way down.

Delta, silence that alarm.

0: Command Centauri 2 Delta. We're going through the hallway. We have three activated heads in the hallway and one in the room where we think originated. There was smoke on the scene, according to maintenance, so we'll let you know further.
1: Also check 6:15.

0: operations, do we see that check 615 also?
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0: Command from Tower 2, Delta.
1: Go.
0: I would check in one more room. We're finding nothing so far, but we got activated heads. Can you silence this?
1: Trying to silence it, it won't silence. Do you have any more smoke or anything?
0: We still got activated heads.
1: I'm going to attempt to reset.
0: Reset. Yes, reset.

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1: Negative, we're just checking the unit right now, to the air conditioning unit. Just stand by.
0: Maintenance
1: is checking the ceiling now.

0: Major One's arriving. Let's stage it outside.
1: Manhattan Tower 2 Delta. We're making our way down now. All the alarms are reset. Everything looks clear up here now.
2: Can you wait till you come down to a face to face? All the people back in.

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0: understand.
1: Go ahead.
0: You know, deposit drive, those bombs on the sixth floor, unfounded, bomb reset. They do have a trouble alarm. Told you to call the alarm company. All units returning, command terminated.
1: And 14.

engine 4 and ladder 1. Respond over to 121 Gregory Ave, 121 Gregory. Pennington Sake on the crosses. Check out a possible electrical problem in the building. Coles reporting a possible electrical issue. So engine 4 and ladder 1, 121 Gregory Ave, Pennington and Passaic on the crosses on a possible electrical problem. Time is 1821.

0: Ladder 2, respond over to 160 Sherman Street, 160 Sherman, Lexington Central on the crosses. Assist EMS with a lift assist. It's going to be Ladder 2. Respond over to 160 Sherman Street, Lexington Central on the crosses. Assist EMS with a lift assist. Time is 1822.
1: Ladder 1, go. Gregory.
2: Engine 4 is responding, 121 Gregory.
0: REC, both units responding, Gregory, 1823. Should be advised, the call was from Delta 5. It's unknown whether it's electrical issue just affecting her apartment or throughout the building.

0: Ranger 1 headquarters.
1: Headquarters.

0: you've 1825.
1: Do you have an apartment number?
0: Yeah, LT, it was, caller was from Delta 5.

0: Ladder 2 is on scene. Ladder 2 be investigated. Dispatch, how far is the EMS out?
1: They were leaving Mary's when I dispatched you guys, so should be there any minute.

0: Ladder 2. I just got off the phone with their dispatch. The ambulance should be approaching any minute now.
1: Received. They're on scene.
0: Or received.
2: Engine 4A to ladder 1A, the lights turned on.
1: Received.

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1: I'll be checking on the mail laying down 6th Street Park.
0: Okay.

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congrats to Ladder 1, LT negative on the first try. I'll keep attempting throughout the shift.

City is 612, Hasbrook Heights Police, Hasbrook Heights Fire Department, at repeat your test. 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

All right, Ladder 1 and the battalion, respond over to 121 Gregory Ave, Pennington Passaic on the crosses on the electrical problem. It's going to be Ladder 1 and Battalion 1. 121 Gregory Ave, 121 Gregory, D5 on the apartment, Pennington and Passaic on the crosses on that electrical problem. 1856.

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1: Both units 1857.

reported to Engine 1 only, responding to Patterson Plank Road and County Avenue to assist PD with speedy drive for a small transformer fuel spill. Headquarters to Engine 1 only, responding to Patterson Plank Road and County Avenue to assist PD with a small transformer fuel spill with speedy drive. Headquarters timeout, 1903.

0: Deputy one,
1: my officer just advised it's going to be the pole by St. Matthew's Church.
0: Appreciate it.

0: Deputy 1. PSCNG is aware of this because it's still tripping.
1: That's affirmative. PSCNG was notified and they're sending someone right away.
0: All right, reshoot.

0: 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PD's on scene. Heading to the fourth floor.
1: 3-3.

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1: Go for Ladder 1 Charlie.
0: Can you shut the power off the breaker for apartment B1? At this time, they have a water leak.
1: Just to confirm, you want me to shut the electric off to B1, correct? Bravo 1?
0: That is correct.
1: All right, receive. Power secured to Bravo 1.

Headquarters from Deputy 1. We applied speedy dry in the street and on the sidewalk. The pole is still dripping. We're going to close down the sidewalk. After that, we'll be in service.

0: Public Service still, they were notified twice. They're still trying to get someone. No one has left yet.
1: All right, Richard.

Engine 2, ladder 2, 155 8th Street, 155 8th, south of Passaic on the Crosses, on a CO alarm. It's going to be for engine 2 and ladder 2. Respond over to 155 8th Street, apartment number 1, South Street and Passaic Street on the Crosses, on a CO alarm. Time is 19:23.

0: Headquarters from Deputy 1. There's nothing else the fire department can do on the scene. We're going to go in service. Command terminated.
1: 10-14, Deputy 1.
0: Deputy 1.
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0: 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Ladder 2 being investigated. Dispatch, update the CAD is 165 H Street.
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0: 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We're going to Vinto apartment. 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

0: 901B to come in.
1: Go ahead.
0: Temperature's normal here.
1: All right, check. You can come on out.

0: 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Can you respond out to 3 West by the North Service Road for Honda Accord? Disabled a flat tire. I'm going to dispatch next.
1: Right.

0: Gregory, F Command Dispatch.
1: Yeah, Command.
0: We investigated the apartment. We found numerous overloaded outlets. We isolated a lot of the outlets, eliminated extension cords. They do have a refrigerator that needs to be run off of one extension cord. PD was on the scene. They made documentation. We reset the breaker. Everything in the apartment is holding at this time. All the air conditioners are running. I will forward a memo to Fire Prevention and the Division of Housing to follow up with this on Monday. You can terminate command.
1: Received, Chief. Command is terminated at 1939.
2: Ladder 2 to dispatch.
1: Ladder 2.
2: Let me know when you're ready to copy a landlord's phone number.
1: Send it.
2: 201-394-5168. His name is Tony. You can just note it in the CAD. I spoke with him on the phone. He's going to have someone come and replace the stove. And we're still in the process of venting the apartment.
1: Receive.

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1: Romeo Delta.
2: Ladder 2 to dispatch. Come in. The tenant is going to wait the arrival of PATNG and the arrival of the landlord. We vented the apartment, zero parts per million of CO. You can terminate command, ladder 202 available.
3: Receive commands terminated, 1942.

0: 7 Nixon to you.
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